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Are you net 2, tone 11, CDF TAC 12?

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Wildland and fire system air, Alexander Drive and Sage Road, return R unit 2 to an 11 CF test 12 CF. Okay.

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It's Squadron, it's a 63 medic, 63 medical aid, 5469 Casino Way, at Squadron Resort. 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

In Lemon Grove, Battalion 3, Engine 13, Engine 11, AMR, freeway traffic incident, westbound 94 at Lemon Grove Avenue, respond 1 Foxtrot, 1 Golf.

0: Central Battalion 3-1 Foxtrot.
1: 23.
0: Just confirming this is the off-ramp on the Grove Avenue.

0: Central, engine 11 is on scene, report location is good on the off-ramp. Single vehicle off of the off-ramp. Looks like occupants out of the vehicle. We'll be checking for injuries. I'll be 94 IC.
1: Engine 11 Central Puppy is at scene on the off-ramp. Solo vehicle off the ramp, checking for injuries, establishing 94 IC.

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0: It's going to be non-injury. All units can cancel. Your terminate command, all PC contact. Just continue CHP and we'll need a tow truck.
1: Central copies, will be non-injury. Cancel the balance. Continue CHP. Will be a flatbed or a standard.
0: Stand by. I'll get right back to you on that.
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Engine 37, engine 33, 53, for vehicle fire, area 2160 Honey Springs Road, Roswell 11 Charlie, 11 Delta, 11 Charlie, 11 Delta.

0: 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North 2nd Street, cross Broadway, respond 1 Charlie, 1 Echo.
1: San Diego, engine 3353, on 11 Charlie. San Diego, engine 3353, has engine 37 given a report yet?
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0: 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Unresponsive.
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0: 16111 Saddle Summit Drive in Ramona. Ramona, D1. Can I go 10 Fox Trot?
2: San Diego,
3: 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The Butterfield Ranch Campground 14925 Great Southern Overland response to Echo.
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1: 18-17.

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Medical. 6 Charlie, 6 Delta. 1320 Highland Avenue. 1320 Highland Ave. Cross Streets, East 13th Street, and East 14th Street. National City Engine 34. 6 Charlie, 6 Delta.

0: 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That's Charlie 472 responding. 34, have a wheelchair van available to pick up for the patient.
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0: And is it electric or non-electric?
1: It's an electric scooter. Standby. He actually is now stating he may not want to go to the hospital.
0: That's obvious.

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2: San Diego, R62, I've seen, updated address will be B14. 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

0: 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Respond San Diego, Midair 1.
1: I got one coming up. Are you ready?
2: Yeah, you can land there.

Okay, honey, speak medic 440 for a patient that's unconscious at Cottonwood Canyon Health Center at 1391 East Madison Avenue, room 203D Delta. 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
1: 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It's a 30-minute Vanego, pretty gorgeous.
0: Copy, thank you.
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0: Alright, I'm
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1: Yeah.
0: Via Maria Elena, across the Camino del Rey, respond 4 Charlie.

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1: 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Command 1 Charlie 1 Delta, 2 month old male. Fall from the bed, 1 Charlie 1 Delta.

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0: 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Respond San Diego Midair 2.
1: Yeah, I got one within. Copy, dog.

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0: 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Are you clear?
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0: What? Two.
2: 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They already took the report for this patient.
3: Yeah, I copy. Thank you. We were there with the air. Can you start with the LS unit as well, 402?
2: Central copy.

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1: 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You also have Medic 436 responding.
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0: 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We'll know here in just a second if we're going to be able to cancel the Medic.
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0: 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Would you like to take the call?
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2: Go ahead.
0: The elevator knocking.
2: Two more. Then three.
0: We're stuck in the elevator.
2: I copy that. We'll work on it. Hang on. Copy two. Medic 53 from Engine 51. We're going to work on resetting the elevator. Stand by.
3: 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Send him. One more.

0: 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In the area, unable to locate, we're going to do another pass.
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0: 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Cross Streets, Max Avenue, and Melrose Avenue. 2 La Vista Engine 59, and 2 La Vista Medic 51. 6 Charlie, 6 Delta.
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0: Lakeside, Lakeside BLS 1 with engine 1 on scene for a traffic incident in front of 1610 Pepper Drive, across from Jackson Hill Drive. Respond 1, Charlie 1, Echo.
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7: Two off is Medic 53. Medical. 6 Charlie, 6 Delta. 1046 Felix Avenue. 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Two off is Medic 53. 6 Charlie, 6 Delta.
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2: Central Medic 63, we're going to be transporting 1 with a rider. Just an update for line notes, it's going to be for a 7-year-old female, not a 7-0. Just for update.
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0: 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Engine 260, RA-141, to Jet Smart Park.
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0: 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Ringing alarm high rise. 6 Echo, 6 Foxtrot. 1500 Orange Avenue. 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

The 17-year-old male is going to be a positive in your airway oriented. He's got a positive potential hip and pelvic fracture. He's about 180 pounds.

0: San Diego C-16, just confirming CHP is coming in. We will need a flatbed. So, for motorcycle and a vehicle.
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0: 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Was that ours, or are there illegal fireworks on the hillside?
2: P-431 from P-434. It's from the hillside.
0: I'll put eyes on it. 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
0: 6310, Prevention 431, I'm with you.
3: 6310.
0: I guess I went ahead with the original show time. We're still about 5 minutes out. Just be advised, there is a house on the hillside shooting off those 2-inch shells. That's part of our show. We'll identify. It's not going to change our plans unless conditions warrant.
3: Copy. Go to 65, copy. We're leaving the scene right now.
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4: 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This was in reference to the traffic collision at Olympic Parkway and La Media that Engine 57 just got dispatched from.
3: 3365, 260, we read that information to Medic 256. We're leaving the scene right now. How did you write? Okay. I heard you talk about. 10-8-9-256.
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alcohol intonate with AMR unknown problem. Evergreen Garden Apartments at 291 Hamishaw Road, number 17. Respond 1 Charlie Echo. He had 911 disconnect, making a callback.

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1: Side's clear. You're good to go, sir. Thank you for your help.
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1: 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They're available in quarters.
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0: 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The gate code and the dispatch notes didn't work when we tried it last week at the same complex.

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National City Squad 33. 6 Charlie, 6 Delta.

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0: Metro Medic 489. Affirming squad canceled this below level 3.
1: Medic 418, I'll be responding affirmative. Squad was canceled, it's going to be level 3.
0: 418, copy. In route.

5, engine 20, engine 4, squad 4 for a vegetation fire. For the RP, this will be near Mission Gorge in the 52. Respond, XSC Command 2, TAC 1 and 2, air to ground 2, XSC Command 2, TAC 1 and 2, air to ground 2.

Jackson, squad 6, medic 439, breathing problems. 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
1: 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Both units are going available.
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0: Affirm, we'll be clearing in about 5. I'll radio when we're clear to close the call. Thank you, sir.
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Cross Streets, 03rd Avenue, and 04th Avenue. 2 La Vista Engine 62, and 2 La Vista Medic 53. 6 Charlie, 6 Delta.

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Traffic Alex Truck 214 AMR, unknown problem at the apartments 9061 Kenwood Drive, across from that location. Cross of Bancroft Drive, respond 1 Charlie 1 Delta.

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Santee, Squad 4 Medic 4, heart problem, Sunset Trail Apartments, 8655 Graves Avenue, Unit 21, cross at Prospect Avenue, respond 1 Charlie 1 Delta.

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0: This is a OSNY tampered with by the homeless. The valve's been shut down. You can cancel. I'll do that in the public works.
1: Central, copies.

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1: In the area with 254, we checked both sides of the street on the sidewalk. Nothing for us to find here. Any other information?
0: Nothing. Just the one call from Sheriff.
1: Copy. Unless you get further, we're going to go and I will locate. Truck 214 and 254 will be available.
0: Yeah, UTL both units available.

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0: 214, go ahead.
1: I met with the RP. This is the Turner home, 3605 South Barcelona. There's a vacant residence, odor of natural gas in the air, and it appeared that the meter was moving. We have secured the meter, and will be assuming we're in need for ventilation. The building is occupied.
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3: 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They said out of his mind, not acting right. So we need PD to help potentially locate the patient.
2: Engine 8, do you have a description and possibly a date of birth and a name?
3: Yeah, standby. We actually may have just run into him. He might be running down the street back towards the house.

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0: Hey guys, roof structure's already pretty opened up. 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I haven't gotten any reads whatsoever.
1: Sure, it's code 40, the Scripps Mercy Hillcrest, please.
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0: Can you repeat the last?
4: I can check it from the east side, the downwind side.
0: Copy, I did a 360.
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0: Central Barcelona, I think.
1: Barcelona, I see.
0: Yeah, so we have a single-story residential structure that had an unknown gas leak. We've secured the gas at the meter. We're going to be making entry to make sure the residence is all clear and try to isolate where the leak is coming from. If you could start SO, it appears to be a boarded-up structure, but there's multiple points where entry's been made.
1: Central copies.
0: Yeah, engine 15, Barcelona, I see.
2: Go over 15.

0: Yeah, if you want to go and pull past the truck, I believe there's a hydrant passing a stage in that area, and tying with truck 14, switch attack. We'll just have you as a backup while they make entry.
1: I copy. Yeah, I see the hydrant. We'll go stage on the hydrant and tie with 214.

0: I see 214, one off. Negative. Looks like a bit of order conditions inside. We're repeating our readings at the door, stage blower. We're making entry after getting clearings.
1: Okay, affirmative. I got 15 advanced stage on the hydrant, and the crew's going to come up and assist you. Yeah, let's just make sure we got good base readings and entry. If it's IDLH, mask up, and then let's work on seeing what our LEL levels are and getting a primary and trying to isolate where the leak's coming from.
0: Affirmative, thank you.
1: Central, Barcelona IC, can you go ahead and attach a medic in as well until we get it all clear the structure, please?
2: Central copies.

0: I'm going to assign carrier, and do you have any readings inside?
1: Copy interior, and so far, no persons and no readings inside.

0: Well, see if it's dispersed or not.
1: Central Squad 4-1 Charlie.
2: Squad 4, go for Central.
1: Central, there is a 371 in this building. Can you confirm the room number?
2: I think we will attempt to call back.
3: Copy that.
0: And interior, are we confident that it's not a meter issue? I mean, do we need to get a CG&E started if the building's reading zero, that it wasn't something exterior?
1: I don't believe it's a meter issue. However, we should probably have them respond so that they can positively lock it out.
0: Central Barcelona, I see. Can you start a CG&E gas as well, please?
2: Suffer. Thank
1: you. And further, I see here, it does look like this has been occupied possibly by homeless.
0: Okay, I copy,
4: 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Cross streets, State Route 75 northbound, and State Route 75 southbound. 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
3: Go ahead.
2: Unit 317.
3: Got it, 317.

0: 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There you go, Kevin.
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2: Engine 15, I see impact.
3: Over 15?
2: Yeah, Eric, the truck said they could hear an obvious gas leak somewhere. They secured the meter and it stopped. It was free flowing at the meter. I don't know if you have your multi-gas detector, but if you could just get a 360 and see if you can locate anything that might have been compromised or open around the structure while they're checking inside.
3: I copy. We'll check the exterior. We got our multi-gas.
4: I see interior.
2: Okay, good.
4: All right, I had Engineer McKee check the outside of the building already. On the back side of the building is a water heater closet. The valve had been sheared off at the hose for the hot water heater. That does appear to have been our culprit. It does fit with the odor on this side of the house, and there is currently no odor on this side of the structure, nor any readings inside. I think we're secure except for locking out that meter.
0: Metro San Diego, it's Engine 7, just double checking. You need two pumps on this call?
1: Metro 7, you can answer your phone.
2: Okay, I copy that. Let's just ensure we get a good primary just due to the vacant structure, and we'll wait as Genie's arrival.
0: Engine 7, copy.
4: I see interior. 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
2: Central Barcelona, I think.
5: Go for Central.
2: SDSO is at scene. Additionally, we believe we've located the leak as a sheared gas line on the exterior water heater closet. It's been secured at the meter at this time, and we're just giving a primary of the structure.
5: Central, copy, Sheriff, on scene. A leak, possibly a sheared gas line on exterior water heater, conducting a primary search.

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1: 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Would you like us to reattach them?
0: Possible. We're going to cancel them. Thank you.
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0: Okay, we have a primary. I'll clear the residence. And we're getting zero readings now for gas. I'm going to release 980 and engine 15. Myself and the truck will be committed for about 15 more minutes.
1: 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We'll show yourself and the truck out for 15 minutes.

0: 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He's just offloading at Scripps versus Hillcrest.
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1: Terminate command, units Leon available. SD Guinea's locked out the meter, and SO's made contact and they're aware of the water conditions.

0: Medic 14.
1: Do you have any more notes on this call, I guess?
0: We got a 76-year-old female, dizzy, possibly from some new meds, going level 3, apartment 2.
1: Medic 14, copy. Thank you.

0: Medic 418. Theory cancels from that response. AMR VLS 291. What will be handling?
1: Trucket 291.
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This is Santee Engine 20 Medic 5 for a fall, 9227 Elton Drive, cross of Ellsworth Land, respond 1 Charlie 1 Delta.

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For traffic collision, Delta response 4900 Dehesa Road. Respond, Tango

8 to Cal Fire. Engine 63 Medic 63, traffic incident, motor vehicle versus pedestrian, 4900 Dehesa Road, cross of Sloan Canyon Road, respond, 10 Golf 10 Henry.

0: 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We got one confirmed patient on the road lane. Looks like a possible hit and run.
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0: Salve, come si chiama? 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
1: Two lock engine 51, two lock is the medic 51, and two lock is the squad 61. Medical. 6 Charlie, 6 Delta, 512 H Street. 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
1: Okay, copy that. We're going to, so, Engine 63 is going to be available here at scene, so CHP. We do have Squad PD here collecting some personal effects of the patient.
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Sheriff on scene, clear to enter. 8969 Arlingdale Way, cross of Kingsview Circle. 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

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Medical. 6 Charlie, 6 Delta. 106704th Avenue. C1 Maps. Unit 1306. 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

San Miguel. Engine 16, lift assist, Mount Miguel, Covenant Village, 325 Kempton Street. 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
1: Okay.
0: Copy, man, you go. Please tell what this is. Do you want an answer BLS response now?
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0: Okay.

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1: 16, your patient is not on the floor, not injured in the facility. Would like you to continue. Hammer's going to start a BOS unit.
0: 16 copies. Is there still a chief complaint?
1: A 16 was just that he fell, but he's now up now.
0: A 60 copy, we'll continue.

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0: Affirmative, is the horse deceased?
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0: 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Did you want to cancel them or continue?
1: We can cancel the patrol.
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Medic 38, breathing problems, Casa Tierra Apartments, 355 Orland Street, unit number 9, Casa Madison Avenue, Orson 1, Charlie 1 Delta.

0: Do we have an ETA for which agency is going to take care of the horse?
1: Negative. We call CHP. They're the ones that are going to handle the notification. And additionally, CHP advised that their CHP unit is going to be extended.

0: 3373 copies. We do have one lane blocked with the vehicle. The RP is possibly going to hit its own. And we're also trying to locate the owner of the horse.
1: Okay, copy. 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We'll let PHP.
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Engine 85, engine 3392, medic 80, traffic collision, Bravo response. 27541, Highway 78, respond 10 echo.

0: San Diego, engine 85, engine 3392, that same single vehicle off the roadway, no occupants. We're looking at if there's any patients that are anywhere near here, but so far no patients. We will have the westbound lane of Highway 78 shut down. And need one rollback tow.
1: San Diego Coffee has been confirming only one vehicle.
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Echo. 6 Charlie. 6 Delta. 230 Woodlawn Avenue. 230 Woodlawn Ave. Cross Streets, East Street, and F Street. 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
0: 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I'll go and establish 94IC. It looks like one patient still in the passenger side of the vehicle.
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0: 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Just check out ETA for CHP. 3392 and Engine 85 will need to be committed for traffic control. Yeah, tow truck is on scene.
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0: 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Unit 17. Cross Streets, L Avenue, and North F. National City Engine 34. 6 Charlie, 6 Delta.
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1: 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Doesn't sound like he's gone en route yet.

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0: Engine 34, updated address is going to be 1224 East 18th Street, Unit 17. Continue to stage. National City PD is arriving on scene.
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2: You're off in traffic. Copy, keep on the
0: 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Could you also copy the updated address?
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0: 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Medical. 6 Charlie, 6 Delta. 1224 East 18th Street. 1224 E 18th ST. Unit 5. Cross Streets, L Avenue, and North Ave. National City Truck 34. 6 Charlie, 6 Delta.
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0: 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Medic 418.
1: Cosmos,

southbound 16255 with breathing problems. 460 Graves Avenue, number 18, Valley Vista Apartments, Crosswells Avenue. Respond 1 Charlie Delta.

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0: 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Stay in your rig. Apparently they are interviewing this person in custody outside. It's going to be about 10 minutes or so while they do some investigation.
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Carmichael Drive, respond on West Fox Shuffle.

Engineer 11, Medic 11, Engine 3381, traffic collision, Bravo response. Old Highway 395 on ramp from southbound 15. Two-party traffic collision. Respond 10 Charlie, 10 Delta.

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In the area of Highway 94 and Barrett Chuck Trail, Ruslan Tingle.

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Unit 306B. Cross Streets, D Avenue, and D Avenue. National City Engine 34. 6 Charlie, 6 Delta.

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0: 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Cross Streets, B Avenue, and D Avenue. National City Engine 34. 6 Charlie, 6 Delta. 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

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RT Donovan, Prisoner 480, Alta Road. In the PG, responding to all 10 of South.

Until 3rd into 3373, medic 31, foot collision Bravo response. Highway 94 east of Emory Road, respond 10 Golf Hamilton.

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0: 3373, let's see. Approximately 1/4 mile east of Emory Road, Highway 94. The vehicle will be approximately 50 to 75 over the side. Do one patient checking on the injuries. Assuming 94, I
1: 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And send in copies, I'll break in. 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
1: 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There you go. 94, so you can go ahead and cancel patrol 94, or correction, patrol 30. Medic 31 will be coming available. 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Engine 3373 will be remain speeding for highway patrol for traffic control.
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Respond 10 Echo 10 Foxtrot.

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0: They're from Ghost Spot. Did you want 440 to continue?
1: 440 just caught on scene. Continue the BLS and I'll release 440 momentarily. I'll let you know. Thank you.
0: Copy. It's BLS 200 from Brook.
1: Yeah, Charlie, copy. Thank you.
0: Hey, my next 440 is going to be released in just a minute. We'll continue with BLS.
2: 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Thank you.

Bringing 208 Medic 440 chest pains at 1226 Peach Avenue. You're going to respond on 1 Charlie, 1 Echo for an 80-year-old female break. In San Miguel for engine 23, a lift assist. 2106 Benita Ladera Way. Respond 1 Charlie, 1 Delta.

44 for down, Bravo response. The Border Patrol off Lake Marina, 32355 Old Highway 80, cross of Kissing Creek Road. Respond, 10 off, 10 off.

0: 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They're on scene at Harris Street and Broadway. 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

National City Truck 34, Medical, 6 Charlie, 6 Delta, 1200 Highland Avenue, West Highland Avenue, East Plaza Boulevard, Cross Streets, East 12th Street, and East 13th Street. National City Truck 34, 6 Charlie, 6 Delta.

And I'll go into the medic to be determined. This will be a stage for PD at the roadway in 1360 Main. Acknowledge stage 1 Charlie, responding with medic 439.

0: And then we'll go Vengeance 210, Medivis, and then you Alpha Alley. 6969 North Avenue, Unit A. Just want to tell you when I go to Sheriff Hawkins Center.
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0: 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Cross Streets, South Claremont Avenue, and South Drexel Avenue. National City Engine 34. 6 Charlie, 6 Delta.
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0: 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Respond, Pencall, Pimentel.
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1: 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And I'll go to engine 9, bring an alarm, 19 North, clean up. 1 India, 1 minute.

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0: sorry for the one pop shot.
2: Hey, guys.
0: Yeah, we checked the area with that GSO, nothing visible up here. Did you see anything on the 94 coming up this way?
2: I'm negative. You can smell it. I'm just trying to see if I can get eyes on it.
3: 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National City Quad 33. 6 Charlie, 6 Delta.
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2: Perfect, 96.
0: Girlfriend, 115.
2: Yeah, it's a fire in a homeless encampment. I think for you guys, access might be the west side of Dixie Line. The deputies are on scene. It's right here along the freeway.
0: Probably, yeah, we'll try to make access on the west side.

0: Over into 15.
1: Yeah, change of plans. Go ahead and come down via Mercado Access, westbound 94. Small, about 20 by 20 in the vegetation. And break central to turn 6.
2: Go ahead.
1: The on scene with CHP and SO looks to be an unattended fire in a homeless encampment with a small spot about 10 by 10 in the vegetation extinguished at this time. It'll be directly behind the Dixie line, but units will need to access westbound 94 at the Avocado off-ramp.
2: I copy. Do you want to be added?
1: Negative. I'll stay available. 15s is just making their way around now.
0: Tower 6, into 15.
1: Good.
0: Yeah, do you think we'll be able to make it with the real line from the 94?
1: Yeah, affirmative. If you pull up here, either behind CHP or in front of my vehicle, whatever the best spot is, might be in front of my vehicle. It's a little bit wider shoulder.
0: Good, copy.

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0: 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They're not aware.
1: 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Engine 19 is going to handle.
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0: Miguel 4 BLS 4, Arizona Avenger 19, medically for a fall over in Rancho Mesa Mobile Home Park, 450 East Bradley, 1 Charlie, 1 Delta. And Lakeside 4, engine 3 for a rain alarm at Lake Jennings Mobile Home Park. 9500 here at Road Space Number 203. This will be from the resident, 1 India, 1 Julia.
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0: 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Thank you. 570. Okay, that's the nearest home, Charlie 1 Echo, 745, you're on now.
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0: Fine.
1: Yeah, the fire's been extinguished in overhaul. We'll be going available shortly via Catholic Sam.
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1: EMS 41, San Diego.
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1: 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Let's have you switching pencils.

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Medical. 6 Charlie, 6 Delta. 22 East 0 First Street. 122 East 0 First FE. Cross Street, 5th Avenue. National City Flight 33. 6 Charlie, 6 Delta.

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0: 2 La Vista, 62. Medical. 6 Charlie, 6 Delta. 4404 Bromita Road. Mount Bromita Road and Ojai Lakes Road. Unit Lot. Cook Street, Billy Casper Way, and Ojai Lakes Road. 2 La Vista Squad 62. 6 Charlie, 6 Delta.
1: Okay, it's Metro Ninja City. This one from the place. At the bombs, 4464 Bonita Road in the parking lot. This one from Charlie, 6 Delta.
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0: 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There's someone, Charlie 1 Echo, 74, 60 year old female.
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1: 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Medic 54, affirmative, level 3, break, truck 51, Metro Camp.
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0: 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I'll get you the BLS unit that's responding right now.
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0: Y caminar. Inch 355, inch 370, inch 359, RE58. The scene is clear. For possible traumatic use of force. That's how it seems. 5001 BIA 51. Respond to an echo 10
1: spot check. 5075 responding.
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0: from the report that you got from the call, does it sound like the smoke could be related to the burn that was going on in the house reservation?
1: Possibly. She just couldn't give us enough information. She thought it was closer to the freeway.
0: Copy. Well, it's a 5-bullet. That's it.

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4: Good.
0: Paul, that kept you on there due to the notes. Sounds like kid might be sick. If you beat us there, just let us know if you need us.
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9: I'm on scene, a single vehicle about to 40 feet over the side, upside down. Nobody in it. I'm checking the area now. It's cold. 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
1: Copy. I'll inquire with CHP if they have anything from that area as well in their records.
9: Copy. I have a plate for you too. Maybe they can run.
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10: San Diego Patrol 55, 10 Echo. San Diego Patrol 55, we can cancel the RA. SO will transport two parties.
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7: 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Engine 34 has not made patient contact. 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
1: 278, San Diego.
9: I've checked the area. Nobody around the vehicle. It is cold. I'd like to continue the engine power to stand by for when we pull it out. Cancel amount.
1: And San Diego copies. 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
1: 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CHP did report the vehicle stolen from yesterday. No traffic collisions reported. That license plate. 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
5: 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It's going to be at the 8th Street Trolley, 555 West 8.
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Cross Streets, Euclid Avenue, and Burton Drive. National City Quad 33. 6 Charlie, 6 Delta.

0: 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Cross Streets, Las Flores Drive, and 02nd Avenue. 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
3: 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Yes. Yes. Yeah. Yes. 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
2: 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Metro Truck 51, we're on the road. 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
0: 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With an update, the only visible hazard is there's a visible leak coming from the vehicle's gas tank that's spilling on the ground around the vehicle.
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Check personnel for response. 25907 Mesa Grande Road, cross of Black Canyon Road, respond 10 Echo 10 Foxtrot. Engine 81, medic 84, Alpha response. 24066 Sergeant Road, cross of Jim Connor Road, respond 10 Echo 10 Foxtrot.

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0: 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You're going to come in off, I think it's Santa Victoria.
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0: 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National City PDHQ. 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

0: 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Great, he's responding. Is your 43 San Diego copies?
1: Yeah.
0: Is your 43 San Diego copies? Republic assist switching to golf. Your previous traffic goes on 911.
2: 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Break, Medic 32 Metro canceled.
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1: I saw City Spiegel by, but he hasn't showed up. But if you get passed on to them, if he turns down Singly Oaks Road and then makes the second right and follow that out, he'll run into us.
0: Thank you.

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Coronado Engine 36, and Coronado Medic 36. 6 Charlie, 6 Delta.

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0: Kulov is the engine 62, Kulov is the medic 51, and Love Squad 61. Medical. 6 Charlie, 6 Delta, Brazil and Trousdale Drive. Kulov is the engine 62, Kulov is the 51, and Kulov is Squad 61. 6 Charlie, 6 Delta.
1: 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So we're in a parking structure, 2 Charlie, exits the address. In Lakeside 4, engine 2, medic 2, medically for seizures. 10112 Ashwood Street, apartment number 46. 1 Charlie, 1 Echo.

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4: 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Vegetation fire assist. Northbound. Westbound, 78 west of Interstate 15 on XSE Command 5.

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0: 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Just don't want anyone really up.
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1: 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I'm still showing them closer. 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

0: 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Just 402 for Central Charlie.
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Vegetation Fire. 6 Kilo, 6 Lima, Alpha Golf 3. 59 Broadway. 59 Broadway. Cross Streets, National City Boulevard, and State Route 54 eastbound. 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
0: Squad 61 from Broadway, I see. Building sees great to start, get some water on it. All units get to roll, we'll pump it. 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And I'll go ahead and see if you start a progressive road race. I'll make you help for it.
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1: 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Vegetation fire. 6 Kilo, 6 Lima, Alpha Golf 3. 59 Broadway. 59 Broadway. Cross streets, National City Boulevard, and State Route 54 eastbound. National City Engine 31. 6 Kilo, 6 Lima, Alpha Golf 3.
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1: Just an update about 1 acre vegetation fire. We're getting good knockdown. Let's continue the engine 31. No further needs right now.
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4: 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Vegetation fire. 6 Kilo, 6 Lima, Alpha Gol 3. 59 Broadway. 59 Broadway. Cross Streets, National City Boulevard, and State Route 54 eastbound. Battalion 57. 6 Kilo, 6 Lima, Alpha Gol 3.
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4: 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Vegetation fire. 6 Kilo, 6 Lima, Alpha Gol 3. 59 Broadway. 59 Broadway. Cross Streets, National City Boulevard, and State Route 54 eastbound. Chula Vista Battalion 51. 6 Kilo, 6 Lima, Alpha Gol 3.
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2: 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I'm going to go ahead and continue. It looks like it's potentially in National City.
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0: 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Vegetation fire. 6 Kilo, 6 Lima, Alpha Golf 3. 59 Broadway. 59 Broadway. Cross streets, National City Boulevard, and State Route 54 eastbound. Battalion 57. 6 Kilo, 6 Lima, Alpha Golf 3.
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0: 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Medical. 6 Charlie, 6 Delta. 435 8th Street. 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Unit bus stop. Cross streets, 04th Avenue, and Zeke Avenue. 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

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Motorcyclist, eastbound the East of Severin, 1 Foxtrot, Wilkes.

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0: 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You're gonna have to go west and then come back east.
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1: 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Battalion
0: 3, Route 13. Go ahead.
1: Yeah, looks like CHP's good. You want us to head towards that bench fire on MAC?
0: That's affirmative. Break central from Battalion 3, you copy? Yeah, myself and Engine 13. 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
1: Battalion 1, go ahead.
0: I just passed the area. It's underneath the 67 on-ramp from the 8 eastbound. The best access is going to be from Magnolia and Madison on the surface streets, not from the highway.
1: Central copies. Break all incoming units to the vegetation fire North Magnolia Avenue, eastbound 8. Best access is going to be from Magnolia and Madison, not the freeway. Best access from Magnolia and Madison.
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0: 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Unit 94. Cross Streets, Woodlawn Avenue, and Interstate 5 and the off-ramp. Chula Vista Medic 51, and Chula Vista Truck 51. 6 Charlie, 6 Delta.
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1: Water 10-20. Wildland assist. North Magnolia Avenue, cross of Interstate 8, eastbound. Respond. 1 Foxtrot, 1 Golf.
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1: 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And communicates with the exception of engine 6, cancel to the Vegetation Fire, North Magnolia Avenue, eastbound 8.
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0: Battalion 3 from Battalion 1 on 1 Foxtrot. I'm going to go available unless you need something.
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1: 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We're going to shoot up to 125. We probably could easily beat Medic 3 to that medical aid with Engine 5 if you want to put us on it.
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1: Still on the phone with the person who called it in.
0: Negative. Do we need to do a callback?
1: If you could you use the dog? It's friendly. We're in it with a gain access and no one's answering the door.
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0: 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And for the family that called us in there in Arizona, they said the dog may be aggressive.
1: 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Stand by.

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0: 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Cross Streets, 04th Avenue, and Alameda Drive. Kayla, this engine 55. 6 Charlie, 6 Delta.
1: Good. Comes to the stage out here for the medic unit to get out.
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2: If you just want to say yourself, I'll be back up.

Please are 12 AMR 19 with Lake Rose Central Police Station, 8601 Fletcher Parkway, West Palm and Charlie when I go. Into 3365, maybe 256 Diabetic Alpha response, 2717 A Street, across the Main Street at the Julian Clinic. Response, 10 Echo 10 Foxtrot.

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0: Okay, copy. Disregard at the level 3. Thank you.
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0: 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Unit APT 11. Cross Streets, Rio Drive, and San Miguel Court. National City Engine 31. 6 Charlie, 6 Delta.
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0: We're on scene. We have a gentleman outside that says that he called. We're not able to gain access to the apartment. Would you be able to do a callback and just make sure that this isn't two calls?
1: We're on that callback. Be advised, the patient should be wearing a black sweater, gray pants,

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0: Can you be engine 238?
1: Can you advise which store the patient's in?
0: Make room. 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He has employees outside. 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
0: 472 Metro, confirm response.
2: From there, 417 responding.
0: 472 responding. Agent 208, 01 Charlie.

0: Agent Julie, 1 Charlie.
1: Copy for Julie.
0: Affirm. I'm not sure if you can see the last notes, but for the RP, this patient might have been beaten up. We'll see if PD will respond.
1: Gotcha, Roger, 9
0: Zone. Agent 9.
1: Can you put us into training protocol about 1700?
2: Central from Joey, I apologize, I have some background noise. I missed most of that traffic. Can you repeat it for me?
0: Agent 9, stand by. 208, the RP last stated that it looks like the patient might have been beaten up or assaulted. We'll see if PD will respond.
2: 208, copy.
0: Agent 9, can you go through traffic again?
1: Training status till 1700.
0: Copy.

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0: 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Cross Streets, Corte Maria Avenue, and 0 First Avenue. 2 La Vista Engine 52, and 2 La Vista Medic 54. 6 Charlie, 6 Delta.
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2: 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Updated address, 667 Palm Avenue.
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1: I see, copy. Engine 30 at scene. I'm going to go ahead and make you fire attack. Okay. Are you calling my firefighter?
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0: 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As of right now, we do not have any structural involvement. 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
1: 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No structure involvement, continuing balance. Squad 61, did you have traffic from Metro?
3: IC fire attack. There's a rubber fire in the middle. It's being extinguished right now. Just making sure there's no extension.
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6: And I've got an engine 208 medic, so you're going to procedures 518. I'm going to come to the cross of East Madison Avenue from Charlie and Echo.

0: Actually, sorry.
1: And Pocahontas in 23, Medic 438, first six person, 604 Galena Street, crosses 8th Avenue, respond Charlie 1 Echo, it's going to be for a 38-year-old male. Breaking Pocahontas, squad 6, medic to be determined for breathing problems at 213 El Cajon Boulevard. And 11, cross of West Lexington Avenue, respond Charlie 1 Delta, it's going to be for a 68-year-old female.
0: Go for fire attack. Fire attack, do you have traffic for I-6? I see fire attack.

0: that we're all clear on the primary, and the secondary has also been complete. All clear.
1: Copy, primary and secondary all complete.
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0: 3253 San Diego.
1: 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No smoke, no heat.
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In 3373, patrol 30, medic 31, Hammer's Delta response. Takati Port of Entry, 405 Takati Road. 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

He's reporting 2:44 unconscious Charlie response. 298-13 Oak Drive, cross of Bass Road, respond 10 golf in the cell.

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1: Engine 38, medic 38, inner facility, trolley response. 480 Ultra Road, cross receiver ran short in the TCA, response in Golf San Marcos.
0: San Diego Patrol 30, new incident traffic. Metro 55, please, Charlie.
1: Engine 55.
0: Engine 55, description of this for personnel.
1: Patrol 30, San Diego.
0: San Diego Patrol 30 is on scene of a two-vehicle TC just past the Bear Cafe to the east. Looks like this is going to be up here non-injury. Go ahead and start CHP.
1: Copy, non-injury in the area of the Bear Cafe. Soon can go.
2: 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And thanks for SM3 Medic 3 stroke 9500 Herrick Road. 6291 at Lake Telling from the home park, cross of Bass Drive, respond 1 5 and Echo.

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2: Engine Patrol 30, I'm sorry, can you repeat the traffic?
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0: Can you put engine 225 back in service and AIQ, please? And thank you.
1: Copy. Do I need to change this radio? It says engine 25. Is this engine 225's radio?
0: That's a negative. I'm just sitting in engine 225.
1: Copy. 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
0: Do you think I was

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1: 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Park and ride Sweetwater Road and I-805. Cross streets, Olive Street, and Orange Street. National City Engine 34. 6 Charlie, 6 Delta.

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3: 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Can you add EMS 1? I'm pretty close to the incident.
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1: Metro, EMS-1 is at scene in the area, attempting to locate. Do you have any additional information other than what's in the telecommand notes?
0: Standby, we'll confirm with Tula PD. There's a reporting party.
1: EMS-1 copies, I'll go ahead and assume Lakeshore IC engine 56 is with me, and they're also attempting to investigate.
0: EMS-1 copy, at scene with engine 56, establishing Lakeshore IC.
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1: 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And again, single vehicle out of Camelot wedged in between a tree.
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1: Emma Mesa for Engine 11th, BLS 402, chest pains at Montera, 5740 Lake Murray Boulevard, B building, room 114, respond 1 Charlie 1 Echo.

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5: 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I'm adding 980 to 5740 Lake Murray Boulevard. 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
0: I'm on scene. It appears to be two vehicles, one on its roof. Obviously, I was seeing mass IC. Brake, engine 4, can you go in and evaluate for me?
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0: 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Cross Street, El Rosso Court. 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
1: Yeah, I heard you said you were going to Grossmont. Just making sure you're going code 10 to Sharp Memorial.
0: 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I've updated Central.
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2: 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We have a broken down vehicle in the middle of the road.
1: So, do you have a description?
2: It's going to be a white motorhome in the turn lane.
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0: 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Engine 210, medic speed determined seizures. 7420 Broadway in sight. 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
1: 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Is BLS 402 still on scene, McMurray Boulevard?
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0: 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Can you repeat the last? It was muffled.
1: Yeah, patient is altered, unable to refuse care, but is refusing care.
0: Copy. 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

0: Yep.
1: And in 59, Mark is no longer in the area, but she did a nice while she was disconnecting the phone. Smoke had started dissipating. The smoke had originally been near the dispenser that's currently under renovation, called Bus. And in 59, she entered the area.
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